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Running from the hood like andale. Tabby tagging on the MTA. 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

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You object, you never been on a real run. Back and forth to the plug, to the deal done. So, I guess I can't complain, huh? Go from that to owning off a private plane, huh? But the chain didn't change it. Still, we remain up. Sucker, bring our name.

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1: I just wanna dance all night, have a little fun, I think I might.
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1: I just wanna dance all night, have a little fun, I think I might.

0: Escolta, Zicat.
1: You were caught in a lie, said it with your eyes. Said to all my homies that you weren't even mine. You didn't think twice, got a heart made of ice. And that hit me, Timmy, dirty. I never asked why, and I never did cry. I never

0: 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Pretty please.
1: Yay! Who the fuck is this? Hit me on the gram at 6. Saying Jada Grace trying to diss. What? 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So what's one more? 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

0: 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I knew you at your worst, but go ahead, go off. And when I say go off, I ain't talking to Zoloft. Rather feed your fans and family that you blow off. I'm about to crank it up. Go ahead, take your coat off. Jada's so obsessed with a check and being best dressed, but her cousin's still broke.
1: Rich blood.
0: Jada's so blessed, and yet she needs more. 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

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God, I'm so impressed. Yeah, feels like sick. Put you on with a brand new suit.

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Cameras flashing, lights on, fucking up. Click, click, click, click, everywhere I go. 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
1: 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Yeah, something exciting. Please? 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

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I need a shot.

0: Escoltes i cat.
1: I'm gonna say it, no one like me, so I made my lane. A rebel or the idea was hate.